0: 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October 3rd, 5 kilometers walk or run on campus. 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
1: The famous quintets by Luigi Boccherini. That was the quintet number 7 in E minor with Pepe Romero and the Academy of St. Martin in the Fields Chamber Ensemble. Though he was born in Lucca, Italy in 1743, Luigi Boccherini spent the majority of his adult life and career in Madrid. There he absorbed the Spanish musical influences, especially in music such as you heard for guitar and string quartet. This has been Concierto, music by Spanish and Latin American composers and performers, and observing Hispanic Heritage Month here in the United States. Soy Frank Dominguez, deseándole todo lo mejor. Hasta la próxima.

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1: That was the Simón Bolívar Youth Orchestra of Venezuela, led by Gustavo Dudamel, with music by Evencio Castellanos, inspired by a Venezuelan religious symbol, Santa Cruz de Paquerigua. The Simón Bolívar Orchestra was founded in 1978 by the economist José Antonio Abreu, father of the famous El Sistema method of musical instruction, and since 1999 it's been led by Gustavo Dudamel. Soy Frank Domínguez, como siempre un gran placer y muchas gracias por escuchar Concierto.

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1: The hour begins with a rare treat. Well, it was a rare treat at the time. Cesario Mercadante was playing around with music for the flute during a time when operas were booming. And he did become a pretty big name in the world of operas, but he also gifted audiences 7 flute concertos. His first he crafted when he was just 18. 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

Piccolo Paganini, that was Sonata number 26, played there nicely on guitar. Dale Cavanaugh, he's got a number of beautiful recordings out.

This concerto for strings by Antonio Vivaldi was likely written around 1730. Might have been penned during the composer's travels alongside his father throughout Central Europe as a very young man. The exact itinerary is unknown, but it's thought that stops along the way included Vienna and Prague. Probably had a lot of time to create. Concerto for strings, Antonio Vivaldi, Andrea Macron, and the Venice Baroque Orchestra.

Jesu Joy, Man's Desiring by Bach. That was Rolf Smedvig on trumpet, Michael Murray, the organist. I'm Kevin O'Connor, and great to have your company as always. This The Prophet by Giacomo Meyerbeer is very familiar. It captures the dramatic historical turmoil.